0: Memphis Classic Rock. Rock 102.
1: Hanging out Saturday night. What's going on? It is Battle. Hey, friendly little reminder. I know you don't want to be thinking about Monday because you want to enjoy the weekend. But Monday, think about this. 9 a.m., $1,000 could be yours. Yeah, we got multiple chances to win. All the details, hit up the websites.

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Wine on the River, Saturday, October 10th at Tom Lee Park. 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
1: Hanging out with you Saturday night. What's going on? It's Battle. Got some Skinnerd on the way. Also going to throw in the Scorps after requesting Cranberries for Rachel listening on the iHeartRadio app tonight.

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1: Now, if you were to go to a restaurant and say, hey, I just want a plain burger, you automatically think it's either just meat and buns, right? Or if you say plain cheeseburger, just meat, cheese, and buns. Apparently, some guy did not understand what plain burger meant and caused a whole big scene at a Five Guys. We'll talk about it next.

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Hanging out with you Saturday night. What's going on? It is battle. You want to hear something? All you got to do is tap that talk back mic while you're listening on the iHeartRadio. I've got some Clash and Alice Cooper after AC/DC.

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1: Hey, what's going on? 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

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Be sure to make us a preset on your free iHeartRadio app. Rush, not going to be entertaining the idea of new music. They were pretty frank about that. They are on tour right now. Their 50-something tour that's set to run through April. I'm on

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1: Rumors spreading around in that Texas town about the Shaq outside the game. And you know what I'm talking about. Just let me know if you wanna go to that whole mile on the range. 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
1: Is Marvel the most overwhelming?
0: For me, yes. Marvel Studios, they got Ghost Rider. They secured a release date. This will star Ryan Gosling as the title character. That's going to be July 2028. They have X-Men, a reboot happening May of 2028. And Black Panther 3 will be hitting big screens December 2028.

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1: Thanks for hanging out. It's Stacy with you. Now, Guns N' Roses working on new music. And Slash says that it's drawing parallels to the Use Your Illusion era.

0: 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Thanks for hanging out.
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Let's keep the rock going for you.

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1: 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It's Stacey with you. And just like in the 90s, going to rattle off all the movie listings. Anything for the sake of nostalgia. In theaters now, Verity, that's new, with Anne Hathaway, Dakota Johnson, the Brunettes, Digger,

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October 6th and 7th, that's your next set of Prime days where, you know, spending money is saving money. 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

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It's Stacy. Happy weekend and happy Facebook Marketplace perusing. 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

102. On board the crazy train, Sunday morning, Ozzy Osbourne and some Foo Fighters. Foo Fighters did a set in front of AC/DC Friday night at MetLife Stadium in Jersey.

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1: Sure do miss him. Think about him all the time. Play his music all the time. It's been 9 years since Tom Petty passed. That was October 2nd, 2017.

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1: Song Tom Cruise danced to in Risky Business. He did it again on one of the TV talk shows this week. And Tom Cruise's new movie is in theaters this weekend. I don't think it's off to a very good start. I'm Dr. John. It's Rat and Round.

Rock 102, I'm Dr. John. 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
1: Hear that song, Free Bird? I think of my friend Don Miller Jr., who's fighting cancer right now. I hope the treatment is successful for you, Don. Leonard Skinner, Free Bird, Pete Townsend, Let My Love Open the Door. I'm Dr. John. Good morning.

0: Can't stop the spirits when I need you. This life is more than just a read through.
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102, Memphis Classic Rock. Morning, I'm Dr. John. Linkin Park's documentary, Unshattered, opened in theaters this last Wednesday. Tells the story of their new chapter in 2024 with new frontwoman Emily Armstrong and drummer Colin Britton, and was directed by the band's DJ. Check that out in theaters. Probably be streaming soon, too. Linkin Park and Numb. Good morning.

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Rock 102. Summer's gone. October's here. Halloween's right around the corner. There's Don Henley. I'm Dr. John. And sometimes you can be your own worst enemy.

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1: Top of the charts this weekend in 1980, Queens, Another One Bites the Dust. Still good to hear that anytime. Manfred Mann's Earth Band now in Blinded by the Light, and in just a few minutes, I'll tell you how you could win some free money starting tomorrow morning.

Rock 102. Jimi Hendrix was freezing on New Year's Eve way back in the day after a gig in England. Goes back to bassist Noel Redding's mother's house. Wants to warm up by the fireplace, but the family dog is in the way. And that little moment helped inspire one of his classics.

102. Kurt Cobain said this came from envying people who could just enjoy the simple things in life without overthinking everything. He said sometimes he just wished he could do the same. From In Utero, Nirvana, Dump.

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1: Hit me up. Give me a follow. I will give you a follow at Clint August Radio and Clint August on Facebook. And I always say this, just make sure you DM me and tell me where you heard this, because I get so many phishing scams and I don't want to expose any of the people that follow me to those fishers. Fishermen, fisherwomen, fishing people. You know what I mean.
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Memphis Classic Rock, Rock 102. Well, according to Neil Schoen, he says this one started during a sound check inspired partly by Journey touring with Thin Lizzy. And apparently, he said it came together in about an hour. Not bad for an hour's work. This is Journey, any way you want it.

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1: One of my biggest concert regrets, never having seen Kurt Cobain, Nirvana in concert. Ugh, Come As You Are.

102. Back in the day, trying to rap like Chuck D from Public Enemy. Heard the playback and thought he sounded terrible. Basically, I'm a loser. That's where this was inspired. It's Beck, Loser.

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1: So this is sort of a double Queen song, if you will. Brian May came up with We Will Rock You. Freddie Mercury came up with We Are the Champions. And it was really so that the crowds, when they sang live, could sing along and participate. Pretty cool. Buddy, you're

Rock 102. They're calling it a hotel room autopsy. The 90-second travel safety check flight attendants swear by. I'll share that with you in minutes. It's kind of creepy. Here's Eurythmics.

0: Rock 102, Memphis Classic Rock. If you're like me, you walk into a hotel room when you travel, toss your bag on the bed, and really start relaxing. Well, flight attendants say don't do that. Take 90 seconds, they say, to perform a hotel room autopsy. They say scan the room. First, take a quick look around to make sure the room is empty and ready. Okay, done that. Inspect hiding spots. Check closets, bathrooms, showers, bathtubs, and behind curtains. This is creeping me out. Locate the emergency exits. Find the nearest exit and look at the evacuation map. All right. Check the locks. To be safe, test the door locks, deadbolts, the security latches, and windows. I do that. And make sure the phone works. I also do that. And then they say use a door alarm or a wedge. They say it's an extra layer of security that can be super helpful, especially if you're traveling alone. Are you creeped out? I'm creeped out.
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